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0: 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It takes strength to forgive, but
1: there was a time when everything seemed right.

says it was poison. So I guess I'll go home into the arms of the girl that I love, the only love I haven't screwed up.